If you had one shot, one opportunity to seize everything you ever wanted in one moment, would you capture it?

my name, 'cause you knew that I knew that I knew that I'd call you up. You've been going around, going around, going around every party in LA.

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I'm doing things they ain't seen before. Bands ain't dumb, but extreme is all. I'm a demon lord. Fall off what? I ain't seen the horse. Called your bluff, better cite the source. Fame ain't something that I need no more. Yeah, cause trick. I said what I said. I'd rather be famous.